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We gon' drink drinks and take shots until we fall out like the roof on fire. 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

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They've asked us to stop the party.